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1: Well, the note said you've had time to think about it. Looks like to me you're feeling kind of crowded. You're not

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2: Here's your MyUSCountry.com weather forecast. Mainly clear skies overnight with lows around 67. Winds out of the northeast, 5 to 10 miles an hour. Partly cloudy and foggy early Saturday, 85. Saturday night, lows dip down to about 65. Turning cooler Sunday and Monday

0: 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Back in a few.
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2: weather.
3: Here's your myuscountry.com weather forecast. Mainly clear skies overnight with lows around 67. Winds out of the northeast, 5 to 10 miles an hour. Partly cloudy and foggy early Saturday, 85. Saturday night, lows dip down to about 65. Turning cooler Sunday and Monday with highs in the upper 70s. Scattered showers both days. I'm weatherology meteorologist Megan Mulford. Right now, 73.
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2: Here's your MyUSCountry.com weather forecast. A dense fog advisory continues until

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1: Well, I guess it was back in 63 when eating my cooking got the better of me, so I asked this little girl I was going with to be my wife. Well, she said she would, so I said I do. But I'd have said I wouldn't if I'd have just knew how saying I do was gonna screw up all of my life.

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1: Your favorite really big deal is back at JCPenney. Buy one, get two free towels through Labor Day. 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Bath rugs and kitchen towels, too. Yes.